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that. That'll get you going this morning. It is Def Leppard on the Lakeshore's Wake Up Call, 92.7 The Van. We are just mere moments away from our first chance to win this morning. I got a nice prize package, including a trip to Visser Farms. Either one of the farmers' markets around the Lakeshore or out to their farm just outside of Zealand. Give you a shot to win coming up after Jay Ferguson on The Van.

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The Motels with Only the Lonely, Dan here. And in a few minutes, I want to tell you how it's definitely not in your head that air travel is getting more uncomfortable. I'll tell you about that in a few minutes. Right after Thin Lizzy with The Boys Are Back in Town.

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continues from the Prime IV Hydration and Wellness of Holland Studios. 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WYVN, Saugatuck, Holland.